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1: Convoy.
2: 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Really different style, different fashion. No?

0: connection available. And there is no connection available. And there is no connection available. And there is no connection available. And there is no connection available. And there is no connection available. And there is no connection available. And there is no connection available. And there is no connection available. And there is no connection available. And there is no connection available. There is no connection available.
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1: 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We're taking calls on the wish line.

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ASAP boys came with the flame. 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They talking down on the gang. 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But this ain't no regular name. 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
1: Gang, gang, gang, gang.
2: They tryna front on the game. 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

0: Estás escuchando Convoy.
1: Why you bring it up if it wasn't that great? Why you want hate if she ain't game when you say hey? Why you wanna go on that date? Why you eat that if you wanna lose weight? Why you sit there if you got the whole train? Why you wear those if you know it's gonna rain? Why you want mine when you got your own plate? Why you got rice, know you want it low main? Why you cop that when you know it's low grade? Why you go pay when you knew it wasn't okay? Why you make plans when you know you gon' flake? Why you say go when you know it's gold plate? Why you Facebookin' all your old flames? Why you take time instead of taking Rolex? Why they ain't give Puerto Rico no aid? Yet this weekend is the Puerto Rican day.

Why there ain't no more rap groups? Why I don't know the real ways, just back roots? Why the little kids got tattoos? Why do vegans act like me taste like jackfruit? Why do everybody got bad news? Why do everybody wanna be bad dudes? Why you online for a pair of shoes? Why is it so hard to find plain raw cashews? Why are people so fickle? Why do chicks get so strong when they being tickled? Why do sandwiches have pickles? Why do men have nipples? Why do planes make me fart? Why would I complain when I'm alive making art? Why can Lois never tell Superman's Clark? Why does Zack and Slater never try to bang Log? Tell me.

my mind so dirty. Why I'm up late if I gotta wake early? If nobody asks why you giving advice, why are folks in Paris at the neighborhood nice? If Thanos care about people so much, why he ain't just snap his fingers and make twice as much stuff? Why you keep looking when you know you can't touch? Why you keep hooking up, you know you have bumps? Why you rep celebrities instead of friends? Why they even make non-peanut M&Ms? Why do children always say wanna make a pet? Children don't have any bread. Why do people make the bed? They just gonna mess it up later. Why don't anybody ever vote for Ralph Nader? If Apollo landed, why there wasn't no crater? If Apollo landed, why the shit seem so made up?

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1: Convoy.

0: Lil Johnny.
1: I think you'll find, sir, that there will come a time when black people wake up and become intellectually independent enough to think for themselves as other humans are intellectually independent enough to think for themselves. Then the black man will think like a black man, and he will feel for other black people. And this new thinking and feeling will cause black people to stick together. And then at that point, you'll have a situation where when you attack one black man, you are attacking all black men. And this type of black thinking will cause all black people to stick together. And this type of thinking also will bring an end to the brutality inflicted upon black people by
0: black people.
1: And it is the only thing that will bring an end to it. No federal court, state court, or city court will bring an end to it. It's something that the black man has to bring an end to.
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